make it right. Fuck a living, tryna make a life. Take the mic, communicate my vibe, yeah. And stay patient, cause the faith is blind. Kicking back, sat simmering the heat. The skinny fat man, slim delivering the beats. We got the rhythm that you need. Ayo, tap, bring it back, man. Hit 'em with the keys, yeah. Hit 'em with the keys. Hit 'em with the. Fill at ease, spitting ease in the setting sun. Soliloquies of the second sun. We'll agree with your epitome, your chilling sea. Feeling sticky, been getting bun. This is what I live and breathe, gotta get it done. So know the lyrics keep getting spun. This is me till the essence come. Till my very last breath is done. Check it, one.

beautiful or transcendent. No. I get my finger into everything I wanted. I do all the beautiful things. Those things you can't do. Because nobody wants you to be able to do the things that make you feel good, like you can't smoke on the airplane. I remember smoking on the airplane. I used to love to smoke on the airplane. Those were the golden days of air travel. They would just open the door at the airport, and you'd walk right out on the tarmac and up those stairs and light a big cigarette and stick it in the ashtray. And then the stewardess would come along, and if she was hot, you could try to pick her up. Once I was flying from New York to D.C., I didn't have much time, and the stewardess was smoking. She was a dusky, tall American beauty. And I put down my tray table and snorted a gram of cocaine until I got up my courage to say, "Can I have your phone number?" And she gave me the number. That was the good news. But the bad news was I got too stoned and I lost the number. The stewardess would have been better than the cocaine. I made an error in judgment. But still, I remember smoking on the airplane. Smoking on the airplane. Smoking on the airplane. Everybody did it. They'd gather on the back on the way to Australia and all puff up at once outside the bathroom. And that's why if I had wings, that would be a bad idea. I guess. According to everything I've been taught about the laws of ethics and karma and good behavior. If I had wings, I go yum yum yum yum yum yum yum yum. I'd have fun. If I had wings, I'd have fun smoking on the airplane.

0: can't do that. You can't do that. You can't do that. You can't do that. Teenage boys used to hijack the airplane and send it to Cuba. Castro would charge 20 grand the airline to get your airplane back. He had a good business.
1: You can't do that. You can't do that.
0: It's over.
1: You can't do that. You can't do that.
0: It's over for the liberal democracies.
1: You can't do that.
0: It's over.
1: You can't do that.

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Only a vengeful God does not allow smoking on the airplane. There will be no revolution. And that's why.

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Get it done and we go have some fun. 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I'm a gangster, got part of my trunk. But I'm still out here busting my gun. Even Pooh say he seen a little bit. On my soul, I believe in Lil Chris. 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You did what you did, so I did what I did. I don't lie, but I still and I care. I wish I could stop popping these pills. Hit his head and it drop on the wheel. Fresh out of juvie, I got me a deal. Told my son I won't let no one kill me. Cause I promise to take you to Disney. It's a must, I keep clutching and send me. Showing the open my room and kissing me. I know everybody tell her I'm silly. But I hope that she see the best in me. Think she feeling the kid like I'm Gilly. Think she feeling the kid like I'm you. I'ma slight anybody get touched. If it's pressure, I'm searching you up. Last night we were vibing so tough. She fucking with me and I'm fucking with her. I wish we could run off somewhere nice. On the island, you wake up my wife. Hopefully I can stop living shites. Like we back from the dead, let's go start a new life. I wish I could stop thugging for real. Leave the streets without me being killed. For so long I've been going on drill. Drinking that lean pour, spread out the seal. I wish I could stop blowing my banger. I wish I could catch hold of my anger. With the gang will be hollering at danger. Screaming, let's get it, and twisting our fingers. Screaming, let's get it, and everybody with it. They know who get it lit in the building. They know we get it lit in the city. 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
1: And then she said,
0: and be buried in my grave.
1: And then she said, that I am such nasty, dusty.

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1: A duck upon the stream, and he became a tiger.
0: And bounced her back again. She became a rabbit.
1: A rabbit on the plain, and he became a greyhound dog.
0: And fenced her back again. Then she became a fly.
1: A fly all in the air. He became a spider.

0: by subjugation of other subjugators,
1: forms states, and organizes civilizations
0: in order to enjoy his booty in peace. Attack and defense. Suffering, struggle.
1: Victory and defeat.
0: Domination and servitude. All sealed with blood. This is the entire history of the human race.
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And when white moths were on the wing and moth-like stars were flickering out, I dropped the berry in a stream and caught a little silver trout. When I had laid it on the floor, I went to blow the fire aflame. But something rustled on the floor, and someone called me by my name. It had become a glimmering girl with apple blossom in her hair, who called me by my name and ran and faded through the brightening air. Though I am old with wandering through hollow lands and hilly lands, I will find out where she has gone, and kiss her lips and take her hands, and walk among long dapple grass, and pluck till time and times are done, the silver apples of the moon, the golden apples of the sun.

hazel wood, because a fire was in my head, and cut and peeled a hazel wand and hooked a berry to a thread. And when white moths were on the wing, and moth-like stars were flickering out, I dropped the berry in a stream and caught a little silver trout. When I had laid it on the floor, I went to blow the fire aflame, but something bustled on the floor, and someone called me by my name. It had become a glimmering girl with apple blossom in her hair, who called me by my name and ran and faded through the brightening air. Though I am old with wandering through hollow lands and hilly lands, I will find out where she has gone, and kiss her lips and take her hands, and walk among long dapple grass, and pluck till time and times are done, the silver apples of the moon, the golden apples of the sun.